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Medic 4P, Medic 4P, respond. 1390 Nixonton Road, 1390 Nixonton Road, reference to the 71-year-old female, difficulty breathing, response. 3206.

0: 不如这
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0: 不管是separate at this time, and advise Stephen Masher that we should pursue anything. No subjects will leave the residence, female subjects, in the camper, secured, shall use clear for me.
1: Copy, did he really have a rifle on him?
0: Negative, he was moving some guns into a closet in another room. He was alone when I got here.
1: 10-4, thank you.
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0: Oh, pretty close. It was out in the area of Brooks and Aaron House. For a historic male driving a brown pickup truck, apparently doing Chapter 90, caller is concerned. No further information.
1: Okay.

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0: 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I sent them to call a caller back, no answer, plotting at this location.
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0: Yeah, I'm using your family fair with Robert John Sam 1993. Robert John Sam 1993.
1: Copy.
2: Yeah, turn to the PVA of Corinth Baptist.
1: Copy, read back and ready.
3: Go ahead, Ruth.
1: 28 showing the 2011 GMC Terrain to a common subject of Hughes Boulevard showing expired 4/15/2026. Vehicle has it a inspection violation as well, 10/31/2023.
0: Copy.
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0: Center S22, S21, respond 1200 Northside Road, 1200 Northside Road, reference to a suspicious person. It's going to be a BM subject walking in the roadway and approaching cars. Subject is wearing a white t-shirt with black shorts.
1: Could you copy 1017?
0: Copy.

0: Processing.
1: Yes.
0: I never see that suspicious vehicle. Female called back saying that her Hispanic males keep going to the Blue Top and picking up prostitutes and going to 706 Adams Street. If you could just ride through that area.
2: How we have a Coleman subject of Hughes Boulevard showing active and valid restrictions 1-29. You send her to S23. 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

0: 21. 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
1: Three, four.

0: Center Copy Direct S23, I have put you onto this call. You're responding to the ADJ to pick up a hall subject. Transport him to the magistrate.
1: 21 Central, I'll take that call for him.
0: Copy 21, how's you en route with 22 for the suspicious person at Northside?
1: 10-4, 26, he was going to go there. I'll head to 83.
0: Copy, I had 20 going to the hang-up call, Winslow Street.
2: Negative Central, you had 23 going to the hang-up call on Winslow Street.
0: Affirmative. I thought 20 just said she was going to the hang-up call.
3: Negative, I'm going to north side.
0: Cabby? 21, you're going to the jail.
1: 10-4, you sent me around.
0: 23, where are you going?
2: To the hang-up call.
0: Cabby?
4: 24, still on traffic stop.
0: Thanks, 24.
3: What's your 20? I'm in the city.

0: recalled by her brother moved in with her. He was drinking tonight and threatening her. However, as her brother did have a knife in his hands, but has now dropped it. Now he's back at the house screaming. She has sent her children next door. Her fiance and brother are arguing at this time. Once male subject removed.
1: 23, we're terrifying.
2: I'm coming down Main Street, extended now.
1: 10-4, 22, let me know if you need help up on your side. I'm going to go to this domestic with 23.
0: Center copies, Rick. Center copy.
3: 21 to 20, I'll go to the north side, y'all. I'm already on north side now. I'll see the end of the jail afterwards.
1: 10-4.
4: First person citation. Do you need to go anywhere?
0: Affirmative. Several places to go.
1: You're going to go to the jail.

있잖아. 이제요.

0: 20-23, the brother's going to be a... The brother's going to be a Daniel Creasy subject. The brother is the only one that's had the residence at this time, and he is known for running.
1: Traffic Central, has there been an assault occurred?
0: And the subjects were just arguing.
1: Copy.
0: Any time like that.

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1: Go ahead.
0: This is 4P. We'll be out at 6 a.m. also.
1: Copy 2044.

0: 21 to 22, I've already been down north side and I checked Indian Woods neighborhood. I'm not seeing anybody. If you want to go down and check Katie's Trail in that area, I'm already up north.
1: Copy.

Medic 3P, Medic 3P, you're responding to 305 East Main Street. Again, it's 305 East Main Street, and reference way 420 female, just requesting EMS. Respond on TAC 2, KU 563, 2051.

0: Well, you're 7 Central. I'm going to step out of the TV and strip on it.
1: Copy. Then that's a 42-year-old female that's requesting EMS.
2: I'm able to find that subject. You can show what is clear to me.
1: Copy. Hey, Zeta.
0: Copy. I don't see her, but I know somebody has been in there.
1: It's for Zeta.
3: Medic 3P Central, are we going to the side of the building or the front?
1: The front.
3: Copy, thank you.
1: Four 17, 4 13.
2: Good.
1: Have a disturbance, 405 East Viper Street. Caller states that her daughter, Jessica, Joyner, and her boyfriend are arguing. Present problems.

0: 上学员。
1: What is it saying? Were you able to locate her?
2: Copy. She's down by the tax office.
1: 414
2: is out with her.
1: Copy.
3: Phoenix 3T, go ahead.
4: 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It's going to be 203 East Main Street. We do have an officer out with her right now.
3: 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Thank you.

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0: Kathy.

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0: Spoke with the girlfriend. 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

0: 413, I'm sending a phone call to the terminal. He arrives. He forgot to come by the PD last night. So Friday night.
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1: Hi.
0: Try to call three times. Went to voicemail each time. You can show me that's an 8.
1: Okay.

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1: Tonight?
0: Yeah, operations office.
1: Okay.

0: Vậy không?
1: Central 417. I call it 1403 River Road, Lot 60, in reference to a mail subject that is causing problems. 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
0: Can you show me around the Hickory Village for that disturbance call?
1: Copy.

0: 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Get additional information now.
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0: 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I'll be around to those units.
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0: Colin not advising the male subject has gotten back into this vehicle and is trying to hit the caller with his vehicle. Copy. She's not advising the male subject is leaving the residence. He's going to be on Main Street extended for relief.
1: Can you get a vehicle description, please?
0: Copy. It's going to be a silver in color Nissan Altima.

0: in response to the sheriff's office in reference to chest pains.
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2: 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I got a Virginia 27.

0: Copy, we have Travis Connor attached already. 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
1: Can you check him for 29s, please, in that bus?
0: Go for it.
2: Twenty-three.
0: Yeah, right.

0: robot serves a certain
1: purpose. 414, are you the Central Elementary?
2: Our final stop is going to be the PVA of B and A, boring off of Hughes. Repeating Robert Edward Mary 6471, repeating Robert Edward Mary 6471 on North Carolina.

0: 14 specialties. Serve me another unit.
1: 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Okay.

0: 413 Essential. What's 414's 20?
1: I believe the shoes are hard set aside that CMA4.
2: 14 Essential, you can get 22 the units.
0: Got it.

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1: Copy.

0: 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Somebody already said when you're ready.
1: Probably.
0: 30-7791. 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
1: Okay.

Alpha 14, Medic 14P, Station 14, Medic 14P, you're responding at 398 Old Swamp Road. Again, that's 398 Old Swamp Road. 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

0: 14 Central. 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
1: Subject is now being run 272. He is now not.
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0: 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I'll be 10-7.
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2: I have an updated North Carolina 28. 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It'll be Robert King John 2015. 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
1: 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It was no vocals, just movement in the background. 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
1: 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I'll be back tonight. 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

0: 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I'm going to be out with that Mercedes at the end of Sailor's Way. I'm going to be occupied 3 times.
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0: 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I'm meeting 1061 by Perry Glass.
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0: Edward Henry Boy, 4205, repeating Edward Henry Boy, 4205 of North Carolina.

189, 189, 189, 189, 189, 189, 189, 189, 189, 189, 189, 189, 189, 189, 189, 189, 189, 189, 189, 189, 189, 189, 189, 189, 189, 189, 189, 189, 189, 189, 189, 189, 189, 189, 189, 189, 189, 189, 189, 189, 189, 189, 189, 189, 189, 189, 189, 189, 189, 189, 189, 189, 189, 189, 189, 189, 189, 189, 189, 189, 189, 189, 189, 189, 189, 189, 189, 189, 189, 189, 189, 189, 189, 189, 189, 189, 189, 189, 189, 189, 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189, 189, 189, 189, 189, 189,

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1: 24.
0: Have a response to the area of 1170 Salem Church Road, an area of Weeksville Elementary School. Caller advised his wife was passing by, possibly saw a structure fire across the bridge on the right-hand side. Right, contacting the wife to get additional information.
1: Ten four, 24 out.
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Station 4, Station 5, Medic 4P, respond in the area of 1170 Salem Church Road, Weeksville Elementary for a structure fire. The advisor is close to the bridge. Respond on TAC 6. Again, Station 4, Station 5, Medic 4P, respond to a possible structure fire in the area of 1170 Salem Church Road by the bridge. Your cross streets will be Lions Club. Respond on TAC 6, KE 563, 435.

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1: Copy. The second caller did advise that the fire is going to be the Ken Bateman barn, just over the little bridge on the right-hand side.

0: Station 5. Again, you're responding to the area of Salem Church Road. That's going to be 1225 Salem Church Road in reference to a structure fire.
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0: Right, well, since we got a minor explosion inside.
1: Stand for. And one at Escliff Road and Salem Church Road. Deputy did advise that there was an explosion.
0: Three. Metal building. Did have fire show on 500 half Salem Church from now.
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0: 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Well, go ahead and put foam on his line.
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2: Command to Engine 5 Engineer. Have one of those deputies bring me a flathead axe.
0: Repeat that,
2: ma'am. See if you can get one of those deputies to give me a flathead axe. It's off the officer side of the truck.
0: Central Packer 51, they're on scene.
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0: David 10 communications, the David 12 JVM obligation act.
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2: 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You're good.
0: Oh, thank you.
3: 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Show me out in North London.
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0: It's going to be out of Florida, Pida Tom 80, William Nora. 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

0: 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Ring some water.
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0: 31, Troy.
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0: All right, 10-4, all the way.

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Teacher to the hospital, speak with his off-duty deputy, reference to a female that was assaulted at J.C. Sawyer on Friday.

0: Morning, Chief Central. 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I attached two names, date of birth, and then there was if you could attach.
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1: Copy.
2: Yeah, the team communication clear. Williams Hall.
1: Central.

0: Yeah, what?
1: Do you need me to route down there?
0: Give me another call for traffic control, please.
1: And route.

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1: This is Roy.

0: 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I'm recording those answers.
1: Okay.
2: Thank you, Sam Trevor.
1: You have it.

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1: Five oh nine.

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1: Simple.
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1: Copy, 0612.

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0: 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He just called from the phone saying he got jumped and hung up on us.
1: 10-4.

0: 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Respond to XQ 563, 637. Go ahead.
1: 501, be assuming command. 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

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Again, that's 1980 North Rose Street. Same being Horseshoe Mini Storage. Cross Street is Horseshoe Road and Northside Park Drive. 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

Station 1, Station 2, Station 1, Station 2. Your respondent is 203 Oakwood Lane. Again, that's 203 Oakwood Lane. 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Caller advised that their oven is smoking and their fire alarm is going off. Respond on TAC 3, KU 563-0648.

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through any unit available. We have a flight in front of Taco Bell, two subjects, one with a stick. Copy. Copy, I was on the wrong channel, I apologize.

0: 114, both of our callers have lost sight of them. They were riding by. They were in the middle of the road waiting for a Taco Bell. Plenty of white male and a black male. 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White male's wearing brighter colored shorts and a t-shirt. Black male subjects will be in blue jeans and a dark shirt.
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0: Copy. I think I got somebody riding on the bike, but I'm not sure if he's involved in
1: that. Copy. My caller said there was also a white female with an orange shirt near the two males. Okay. 142, they're advising the black male subjects is now walking towards the smoke shop.
0: Ten four.
1: They're advising it's going to be the Blue Top Smoke Shop.
0: No.
2: All right, some charges have passed. There is nobody walking towards it.
1: 10-4. They're advising he's wearing jeans, a dark shirt, and he also has another shirt hanging over his shoulder. They're advising he possibly dropped the stick.

0: 111, did you make contact with the subjects at the PD?
1: Yeah, it was. I was just going to come back later.
0: 10-4.

0: One for King Red.
1: We've got nothing selling. Clear all units. 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
0: Since our investigation complete, I'll be assignment complete. If you would, send a copy to Cassie to the office, please.
1: Copy.

0: Sam 13, communication.
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0: 13 communication.
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0: Genetic.

0: Yes, two, seven.
1: Yes, two. County CS2, VLI, no radio is very broken.

0: Central 31. We have a transport for 10 o'clock today. Appointment time is 10 o'clock for 80 June patient.
1: All right, 10-4. Thank you.
0: 10-4.
1: Here I am.
0: That's affirmative.
1: Very proud of you. Thank you.

0: There was a lot of feedback there. I heard Griffin Hall. That was it.
1: Simple.

0: 138 to 151.
1: Good. 145, can you go to ADJ and pick up two we need for court?
0: Ten four, I'm only aware of one concession to the other one.
1: One's Porter subject, the other one is a Floyd subject.
0: Simple.
1: Thank you.
0: 3231, I just got the email. They added one more to it, Mr. Sherwood.
1: So there's a table of three.
0: Just one.
1: One thirty-seven.
0: Highway patrol was canceled. Can you re-advise them that we need them on scene, please?
2: Got it. One fifty-one B to 138.
0: That
2: one. Oh, Mr. ADJ. 151 is almost ADJ, and his radio is dead.
0: Yeah, just figure out what inmates y'all are getting. Just trying to figure the situation out. Who are y'all picking up?
2: Oh, I'm not with him. He just called. I just called him on the phone. He knows 41 of them. That's all he knows.
0: Thank you.

0: Station, I'll be on the roof at home.
1: I'm 45 to any unit in my school going to EJ.
2: Probably negative because 151 is almost there.
0: 128 to 151.
2: Brett, his radio is dead.
0: Central Medic 5 is on scene.
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0: 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Same as being Tanglewood Lake Apartment. So a 20-year-old male that ran over their leg with a lawnmower. Respond on TAC 2, KU563-0835.
1: I added a name to date of birth to this. Can you run him and also run a criminal history, please?
0: Yeah, simple.
2: Thank you, all officers. Cancel Amber Alert. This is a child abduction notice cancellation. Lexington Police Department is no longer searching for. No longer searching for Stinson Ray Miller.

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1: Medic 2, copy 083. Again, you're assigned 3895 Waterside Drive. Same as being Tanglewood Lake Apartment. So, 20-year-old male, possible broken leg, was stuck under a miller. 30 Alpha 2, Priority 3. Medic 2, they are going to be located at the first pond at the entrance.
0: Copy.
2: Beautiful, sir. Creek Road.
1: Okay, fine, copy. 0840. Again, you're on a 131 Creek Road. Go be Unit A as an Adam. 269-year-old female, possible sepsis, 26 Charlie 1, Priority 2. Patient had brain surgery back in January. Possibly have a urinary tract infection. Has history of sepsis.
2: Copy.

0: and Case and Mother Dixon Hall. Hello?
1: Sam 13, communicate.
2: Sam 13.
1: You want to check Lane Hall?
2: Hello?
0: Sam 17, communication. You guys, Ms. Jacinta Dillard took care of that situation, Dixon Hall. Let me clear.
2: Hello?
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0: 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Matterhorn's arrived at 131 Creek.
1: 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Ten four, 8:45.

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0: 1-2-6-1-4-8.
1: Yeah. Who do you want forever? Seems like you're either True Blood or, R.B. 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
1: 1:26. Court has been canceled.
0: 10:40.
2: 4 Central. Go ahead. I'll be transporting 2 males to the courthouse. Begin a rally for ready.
0: Go ahead.
2: 19882. That's 19882.
0: Copy, 0852.
3: Yeah, try that. Yeah. Yeah. Copy, issue 1.

0: Medics, if you go ahead.
1: Medic 2P is clear, last call. EMS not needed. Patient going to the hospital, POV.
0: Could you go?

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1: Thank you.
0: Can you show me a ride to 160 Tuscarora Trail for civil process?
1: Copy.

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0: Hey, Corner is going to be en route to Centerra Alamo with one station routine traffic.
1: Yeah, Corner Coffee, 0-0-1.

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1: Good.
0: I'm 1023, ending mileage is 19891. That's 19891.
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0: Good.
1: This is Jerry Transport from 80J to 905 Thunder Road. The appointment's at 10 o'clock.
0: I will.

0: 这个是从来也听不过。
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0: Okay, sir.
1: Go ahead. 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
0: I'm going to be up in the courtroom with this subject for a little bit. You can clear it over myself.
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0: 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They arrest him on all warrants.
1: All right, 10-4. If you'll send that to me, I'll call Curry Tug.
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2: 4, Resident Central, I'm calling.
0: 10-4, I sent a phone call to his terminal. I'm also sending one of yours.

0: 万德军，万德军也在附近。
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1: 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Sorry, go ahead.
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2: Yes, ma'am.
0: 116, we do not have key holder information for that business. Could you possibly make contact and see if you can get a name and phone number of a key holder after hours?
2: Yes, ma'am. We can do that.
0: Copy. 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
0: Subject in the lobby here for Steve.
1: Probably a little over that.

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1: Go ahead.
0: Show me around, Kurt, pick up that inmate.
1: Copy, they still have it sent to hit.
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1: Copy.

0: 11 Central, 116, is going to be out of the PD. Speak on the subject.
1: 10-4, I was just trying to confirm. We have a second subject wanting to speak to an officer in the lobby in reference to her husband violating a DVO. I wanted to know if it was the same person or we have a second person.
0: No, it's going to be a second person.
1: 10-4, 113, can you go to the PD and speak with that person?
2: 10-4.
1: I sent it to your terminal.

Medic 3A, respond 1112 Park Street, 1112 Park Street. Unit M is in Mary, respond in reference to a 33-year-old female complaining of full body pain. Respond on TAC 2, time is 10:32.

Central Medic 3. Again, you're responding to 1112 Park Street. Can we unit M as in Mary? To a 33-year-old female, she advised her whole body's in pain. She's cramping really bad. Real 1 Charlie 7, priority 2.

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0: Night 3, she stated that she has started her menstrual cycle and is causing her stomach to cramp really bad, which is also causing her whole body to hurt, and she does have shoulder tip pain.
1: Night 3, copy.

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0: 111, 100 Advise, you got a call in reference to a light skin male subject knocking on people's doors. It's going to be Harriet Drive. We don't have a block number. If you could ride through the area.
1: 114 Central, clearing up from the vehicle. I'll take care of that.
0: Copy, 111, you direct.
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0: Medic 5A. Respond 1830 Sanford Drive, 1830 Sanford Drive. Sir, 81-year-old male has fallen. Respond on track 2, KU563, 1040.
1: Out of Chorin County, this is a request of Chorin County. I'll send you his phone number.
2: Several.

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0: 331-401. 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

0: 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I'm staying on 26. What am I looking for again?
1: One other advice, it's going to be a light-skinned male subject knocking on people's doors. That's all the information he was given.

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0: 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They do have Lance towing. He just passed. 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They need traffic assistance.
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Medic 6P, Medic 6P, respond 112 Olivet Circle, 112 Olivet Circle, 69-year-old female, difficulty breathing. 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
1: 10-4.

0: one, there's this increase in expectation for the viewers.
1: Copy. Medic, are you a medic? Are you responding 901 hospital?
0: Stable.

0: Please hold medic.
1: Go ahead, Romantic 3.
0: Moral partners call back and advise that the patient has a history of cerebral infarction.
1: I'm very happy.

0: for 114.
1: Yeah.
0: 114, I have a subject in the lobby of the PD. Would like to file for harassment.
1: Come here.
0: 10-4.

0: Caroline.
1: 114, what do you have for 111?
0: Yeah, we just needed to notify, I've got no units available. We've received a call from Public Utilities that citizen called about an alarm going off at the museum. We were called earlier today by a company that said they're out there testing the alarm and they would call us back when they're done.
1: Jeff, I'll walk over in a second.
2: 116 Central, can you clean me up, ma'am? I'm time to complete and I can take care of that.
3: Deborah.

0: 114, you are clear from speaking with that person in the lobby with some harassment.
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0: 10-4.

0: 129, go ahead.
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2: Alright, 3-5-1-4.

0: Well,
1: that's one for the longings.
0: I have another one hang up from Chipotle. We still have a message that he's answering.
1: Chipotle,
0: 17. 116, you said?
1: 116, guys. Okay, everything's 10-4 here at the museum. They said it'll probably be another 30, 40 minutes, but they're still working on their alarms.
0: 10-4.

0: 116, you are clear, correct?
1: Yes, ma'am, but can I ask you to put me on a quick follow-up investigation? I'm going to 1102 Mitchell Street.
0: 10-4.
2: Other call responding.
0: Right, past Cocktail 143. Yeah,

0: 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The caller's advising she's going to need a stair chair. Respond with Pack 2, KU56, 4140.
1: EMS 4, you're taking that call. You can stay in there, 5 down.
0: Copy, Medic 5, you copy direct?
2: Yes, ma'am, Medic 5, stand down. Show Medic 5, clear to
0: copy, 11-4.

0: Center, as far as yourself.
1: Sure.
0: 18046 Fourth Road Street. Meet with Miss Phillips. Any reference to larceny of some ducks?
1: Copy.
0: Has she called previously?
2: Okay.
0: In May. May 22nd. In reference to, she wants to follow up. She believes one of our neighbors may have done this.
1: Follow up.

0: 探索新生事物之间之间。
1: Blessing, which
0: are for you two of? 父亲生中的这边这边。
1: Simple.

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1: 116.
0: And you can send me what you need.
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3: Can y'all take that on and call review appointment?
4: Case on issue, I'll be clear, J. John.
1: Careful.
3: Can you three medic one stand down medic five's gonna take that?
1: Hold medic five.
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1: Copy,

0: Right, Judy Central.
1: Right.
0: Right, she was arrived. She's here outbound.
1: Copy, 11

Number two confusion. Sir, I'm going to check. JK1.

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0: Have a wreck with injuries in front of Days Inn. Have EMS and fire on scene.
1: Hello.
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0: 4 and 13 cents. A copy, North Carolina 28.
1: Go ahead.
0: Robert Lincoln, crane 2284. Repeating, Robert Lincoln, crane 2284.
1: Copy.
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1: United 14P, United 14P, 1381 North 343, give me a 78-year-old male, possible stroke, respond on pack 7.
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1: 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We're moving in out the road and they're going to call their own tow truck.
0: Cancel.
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3: Good.
2: Response of 131 Muddy Creek Road. 131 Muddy Creek Road. 911 hang up. Be advised, we turned it back. The second time they picked up and said, we had advised you need law, fire, EMS. They responded, I don't know, and then hung up. Possibly Spanish speaking.
4: I'm en route to Adler County. Could you cover that for me, please?
3: Several.
1: Road clear. Both parties are in the phase in CDA.

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1: Foi vai.
0: Yes, who's that? Subject working on the house, make contact with him. Ask him, everything's going for you, Jennifer.
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0: 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They're advising a black male wearing jeans and a dark blue long sleeve shirt has a shopping cart. Should you let somebody check on him?
1: 10-4-17.

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Same as. Let me correct you. 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Plus 25-year-old male with psych issues. 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
0: 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We'll be en route to the Warriors House of Furniture.
1: Hi, QB. It's going to be a furniture. It's going to be 691 Southeast Boulevard. Same as being a city grill. Law enforcement out with a 25-year-old male with psych issues. It's going to be a 25506 car 82.
0: Can you repeat that address traffic again?
1: 691 South Hughes Boulevard, same as being City Grill. I got law enforcement out with a 25-year-old male.
0: Thank you, copies.
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0: Central, you can stand down by 2 Medic 5 is going to be here on scene.
1: Copy. Central Medic 2, do you copy direct?
2: Medic 2, copy. Stand it down.
1: Have a disturbance, 616 Balls Avenue, get in front of it this time. Kelly. Yeah. 16 callers advising she walked by the house, can you hear the disturbance from it inside? There's a female yelling, she has no other information.

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0: Had a motorist assist close to Texas Roadhouse headed towards Walmart. I got a northbound 28 when you're ready.
1: Central Guard.
0: Looks like William Victor Lincoln 3646. Again, William Victor Lincoln 3646. It's a white GMC elevation.
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0: I'm 1023, ending mile with this 19889. Correction, 19899. That's 19899.
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0: That's all right.
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0: Yes, ma'am. Husband and wife are just having an argument. Everything is fine here.
1: 10-4.

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0: Governor Black of Safford Road, have senders on a four-wheel in the roadway doing tricks, not wearing a helmet.
1: In route.
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1: Keep this over clear.
0: Copy. The mother just called in, wanted to report him this time. Get ready to put her phone number in the notes.
2: Okay.

0: She's at 711 711 Dawson Street right now. She's been out looking for him.
1: Okay, I'm gonna give her a call.
2: One 12 to 111. Do you want me en route to Dawson Street?
1: Yes, we're really don't know where she's at.

0: 111-12. You can tell me too. I made contact with her mom. She's in the hospital.
1: Careful.
0: 111-12. You can clear that caller north.
2: 10-4.
1: Central
2: 112. 112. 112, I'm going to send a phone call to your terminal. They're requesting to speak to you.
1: Okay.

0: Sam 13, communication.
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0: 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Central 114.
1: 114.
0: How about hit and run at Lowe's? They're advising they were hit by a gray Infiniti, left headed north. Caller's in a blue Volkswagen in front of the Garden Center.
1: I'm in from the Holy Family Catholic Church.
0: Yeah, 4.

0: 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Let's hit more.
1: Wonder if it's having a lottery.

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1: Yeah, sorry.
0: Central Unit 6, on scene 3850 Waterside Drive for MRH, visit Department 4.
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3: 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Frank John Henry, 292. 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
2: 10-4.

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1: 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I'm putting on a watchdog on 30 minutes.
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0: 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There's a citizen that needs to speak to me.
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0: 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The 1016 Morgan Road is in reference to surrendering a dangerous dog.
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2: 738 and 99 emergent. 89, 89 year old male coming from home. She's complaining it's going to be acute right hip pain. No falls, no injuries noted. The patient stated he has a history of torn muscles in his hip. What time to stay about this time? Should be to you in about 15 to 20.
1: We'll see you in triage.

0: Dickie, I'm down County Medic 20.
1: This is Dick, go ahead.
0: We're coming your way, routine traffic from Durham Nursing and Rehab with a 47-year-old male patient. She complains going to be a new onset of tremors or tics and some mild aphasia. Says the onset was around 2 or 3 days ago. Rest of the stroke screen is negative. Heart rate is 78, 96% on room air. Pressure's a little bit soft, 85 over 59. We've got some fluids running for that right now. GTF-15 will be there in about 5 minutes. Anything further?
1: Hey, triage for evaluation.

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0: 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We got a middle-aged female, pregnant, severe back and neck pain with some minor lacerations. 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

0: on the right side of the road and bring the tool up. I'm going to leave a space for 34 in case we can't get the door.
1: 22,
2: Bobby. 22 is on scene.
1: 22. Was that 21 on scene? That's 22
2: for Frank. Copy, 22, I have you on scene.
3: Go 20, okay.
2: Truck 20, say that again. What's your number? E 1501.

0: 200, performance.
1: Good.
0: Yeah, I hear you talking to 21. Are they on scene?
1: Affirmative. They're on scene.
0: Copy.

0: Squad 34 on scene. Squad 34 to command. Where would you like us to stage?
1: 34 copy, 1503.
0: Right here behind Dan Lance. Copy. Commander, performance. We have access to the basement. We got it open.
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Medic 3, Medic 3, respond 509 Roanoke Avenue, 509 Roanoke Avenue. Columbia apartment B is a void. So a 71-year-old female with a bed sore on her backside. Respond on track 2, KD 563, 15, there's a

0: my interception.
1: Come on, guys.
2: Bart poops it off the detector. We move the detector out of the kitchen and advise the homeowner to replace the detectors that are out of date. You will talk with us. The tower will be assigned to complete command terminated.
1: Copy. Command terminated. 15-05. Energy copy, 15-08.
0: Sensor ladder 1, I don't know.
1: Ladder 1 copy, 15-08. Sensor ladder 1 copy, 15-08.

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0: Come in, guys. Both patients have been removed from the vehicle and the carry-in list.
1: Copy, command 1510.

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0: 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It's going to be a 2002 Trailblazer gray in color.
1: 10-4.
2: 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This one will take.
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0: You should be 10-4 to open up the road. All vehicles are off the roadway now. 133 is moving his at this time.
1: 10-4, does he still want somebody to stand by for the tow truck?
0: Affirmative.
1: 10-4.
2: Right leg and right foot. Left leg is amputated. This is 26 out of 10, 33.
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9585 12 78 Toolhouse Road. You're responding to a 59-year-old female who's selling. Is anybody get up? Respond. Hey.

0: Met 4A, June 19, 2019, native Banter Court. He responded to an 83-year-old male with weakness of low blood pressure after dialysis. Response active. KIU 563-1612. Copy that, Corey. Again, it's 219-219, Native Dancer Court. It's an 83-year-old male having weakness and low blood pressure after his dialysis treatment. 626 Alpha 5 Priority 3.
1: Four copies.
0: Central, no, QP. QP, go ahead.
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1: Yes, ma'am.
0: 35, being injured from the 1278 Schoolhouse Road to a 59-year-old female is fell and can't get up. 17 Alpha 4, priority 3.
1: Medic 5, copy. Thank you.

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0: 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She needs to speak to an officer about the sale of a vehicle.
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0: 61, please. I'm going to be at the Quality Inn in their parking lot. It's going to be on A. From North Carolina tag, it's John Edward Henry 7942.
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0: Can you give me a 21 reference to somebody with 29s?
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0: 4 at Bowmore.
1: Four,
0: it'd be advisor. Project's gonna be 10-6 for a little bit in the Swan Quarter Ferry Terminal.
1: Four, 16-34. 208, do y'all need any assistance?
0: We're all good. Look at the radar and you'll understand why we're here.
1: Yeah, we're pretty bad. What is it, Billy? Good.
2: So how do you signal 35 with 4 or 5 in the units? Are you not signal 35 any longer with them, I'm assuming?
1: No, ma'am. Myself and 210 are no longer signal 35 with them. We got done about 1400.
2: 10-4, they had cleared 210 at 1452. Is that, did you clear at the same time? And I'll just go ahead and add you to that.
1: That's fine.
2: Good morning.

0: 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Evet, 1. 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For a 9-year-old male with nosebleeds.
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1: Copy. QRV, QRV, respond 219 Native Dancer Court, 219 Native Dancer Court, respond emergent traffic. Paramedic 4 on scene, you're responding to an 83-year-old male, has weakness in low BP after dialysis. Respond on fact 2K5636641.
0: Road 13, back to 8 from 35.
2: 3, 8, 4, 16, 43.

Central EMS, sorry again, you're responding 219 native dance report to an 83-year-old male. Weakness and low blood pressure after dialysis. Respond emergent traffic, paramedic, 4 on scene.

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1: Wonder team,
0: 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Wonder
1: team, 1042. 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Drive. Suspect, 76-year-old, female with chest and abdominal pain. Respond type 2, KU563, 1645.
2: I can take it. No, I'm good. I'm already on Knob Street. 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Positive for orthostatic hypotension, EKG changes, recent pacemaker placement. 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
2: 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You're responding to a 23-year-old female, who's 32 weeks pregnant, having contractions 2 minutes apart. Respond back to you. 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

0: perspective. And with reference to the 23-year-old female, she is 32 weeks pregnant. She's just stating that her contractions are a minute apart. She does feel pressure in her bottom area with every contraction, but she's not wanting to lay down.
1: Thank you, Bobby.
2: EMS 4. EMS 4 is going to be clear south Martin en route to surgery.
0: Pass.
1: Central Medic 3, Chancellor, now, Morrow.
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Medic 5A, respond 204, Renaissance Circle, 204, Renaissance Circle, Comedian Apartment A is an Adam. 272-year-old female that fell and cannot get up. Respond on Site 2, KU563, 1750. Central Medic to EMS 4 status.

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0: Copy. Central Medic 5, begin your sign in 205 Renaissance Circle. Columbia Apartment A is an Adam. A 72-year-old female at Dillon cannot get up. 17 Bravo 1 Priority 2. Central Medic 3 has arrived at Admiral. Medic 3, copy 17-7. 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
0: Come back to a 2009 Mercury Milan to Ashley Boyd out of Elizabeth City. 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That was 0515-2027.
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3: 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That's 19917.
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918, 918, respond 1075, year 17 South, San Diego, Rosa City Health and Rehab for a patient that's fallen. Respond at 2K, 563, 8096.

0: Central Mike, one's in route.
1: Sorry, Mike, copy 1807. Right, Mike, again, you're responding 1075 US 17 South. It'll be the Winslow Building, room 912. This 72-year-old female that fell and hit her head and has a skin tear on her left shoulder. She's also a new hip repair patient, 17 Bravo 132.
0: Very well, John.

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0: Robert Edward 8555, Robert Edward 8555. Could be Grace and MLK.
1: 10-4.

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0: Still building secured. 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

0: for Central Houston match they don't need. 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

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Also, Johnson, all secured. 10-4.

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Medic 3A, Medic 3A, respond to the area of South Poindexter Street and East Church Street. South Poindexter Street and East Church Street, 73-year-old male, unresponsive. Respond, contact 2K-3, 1864.

Medic 4A, respond to 503 Roundtree Drive. 503 Roundtree Drive, Cross Street Fleet Full Road. 74-year-old male. Correction, 74-year-old female. Sick, respond to 2K563, 18-4.

0: Ik geef het van je.
1: Agent Viva. EMS 3 Medic 3 again, you're responding to the area of South Poindexter Street and East Church Street. 73-year-old male, unresponsive, 31 Delta 4, Party 1. The caller's going to be pressure patient, possibly going to be in a gray telly ride. Time out, 835.
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Central 315. When you're 10A, can you go to the magistrate's office?

0: Yes, what's the coffee hour in the lobby with two separate people?
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0: 40 cent note.
1: That's 40.
0: Then dispatched that harassment call to a different unit. I have one female, 1072.
1: Copy.
0: 41 Central, send me that harassment call. I'm going to write it off.
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0: 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Send a suspicious person call to your terminal in the area of 1127 Azalea Trail. Caller arises, an older female, unknown description, walking around people's yards. May seem a bit confused. She caller receives a text from the neighbors. She's walking around the neighborhood. Doesn't know if she lives in the neighborhood or not.
1: Correct.
0: Copy.

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The caller's son is tearing up the house, saying he's going to hurt her.

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1: That's a 23 to Sheriff's Office. 23 Sheriff's Office. 23 Sheriff's Office, 23 Sheriff's
0: Office. Copy.
2: Legit, this part that they are going inside Kenfolk X and is refusing to move his car.
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1: 43.
0: Is this female going to be WF or PF?
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0: Clear for service, we'll see you there. 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
1: 好的。

0: told him something.
1: Say what?
0: Spoke to the Crown Advisor, we speak to the Master in the Queen's County.
1: Copy.
2: Wait, can I?
1: Copy.

0: 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Stupid subject. Sorry, active. Restriction 1, negative 20 on.
1: Okay. You got an address on that?
0: 1001 Azalea Trail.

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0: 41 Central, I've been around with 42 of that domestic.
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2: Copy.
4: I'm in front of y'all. Go down there with him. Temple.
0: 43 Central, I'll be taking that female from 1115 to 1101. Correction.
5: Two P, respond to 926 Wolfield Road, 926 Wolfield Road, crosses Thunder Road and Cody Street, 70-year-old female, shortness of breath, respond to 2K563-1935.
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0: You put me out, 1089 Debray.
1: Got it.
2: Thank you for attending communication. 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

0: 30, so it's almost late.
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0: Right, she's on the scene, Wellfield.
1: 1944.

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1: We've got that female back to her residence at 201 Ozota Trail. If you could show me 26, miscellaneous.
0: Copy. SOV status.
2: What's her fault?
0: Copy.

0: any unit out of the PD. Copy, have a subject standing by in the lobby. Advise they're there to pick up some property.
1: Copy.

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1: US 7 for 419 53.